You know that you don't want me, I'll let you play the world.

0: Q1019. Good evening. I'm Ethan Jones. You heard what Ray Crockett said. Be nice to me. 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I'm just a baby doll.
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0: Here's Dominic.

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Do you know how to save money for when you do get that job? Are you going to college? What's your five-year plan? How many ping pong balls can fit inside a Boeing 747? Here's Huntrix.

0: 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And I've got a new coupon offer for you this week. 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And Extreme Exteriors would love the opportunity to help you out, so much so that they're offering you $250 off of new permanent lighting in your house. 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I'm Ethan Jones, Somber with Homewrecker. 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
7: Clouds will break up a little overnight, but it's going to be chilly. Our low 34 degrees, frost advisory posted. Tomorrow, partly cloudy, a little warmer, 63, with a southeast breeze 5 to 15 miles an hour. Thursday, partly cloudy, 67 with a southeast wind. Good chance of rain Friday and Friday night, high of 63. From the Storm Center at Keloland TV, I'm Jay Trobeck.

0: 9 with Bruno Mars, Risk It All. Coming up, we got Post Malone and Morgan Wallen and Olivia Rodrigo. But first, here's the Black Eyed Peas, Boom Boom Pow.
1: Gotta get dip. Gotta get dip. 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

0: 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I've gotten the word from Ray Crockett that we're lining up a heck of a roster for our VIPs. 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I'm Ethan Jones. You know, at this point, with the lows in the 30s, it's starting to irk me. Where's Glass Animals with the heat waves faking us out when you need it? If it keeps up any longer like this, I'm going to be choosing Texas to live, where it stays warm. Ella Langley, coming up next on Q1019.
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1: Q1019, Sioux Falls weather.
5: A frost advisory is posted tonight. Overnight low 34 degrees. Then tomorrow, partly cloudy, a little warmer with a southeast breeze. 63 the high Wednesday afternoon. On Thursday, partly cloudy, a little warmer, 67 with a southeast wind. Good chance of rain Friday and Friday night. 63 for a high. 68 by Saturday. I'm Jay Trobeck.

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Have you met our new pet of the week? His name is Pork Chop. He's a 2-year-old male Australian Shepherd. 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He's waiting for you to adopt him at the Sioux Falls Humane Society. Here's One Republic. Apologize.

0: 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Shimmer like $1,000 in cold hard cash. 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We got a tab called What Is It? Where Is It? And a new picture every week. Usually very vague on what we're aiming at. Last week was the Pins Bowling Alley in Del Rapids, which was not an easy one to win. It was just the street light outside the bowling alley. But Amanda Swordraker and Worthington and Rose McGuire and Coleman, they figured it out. And they won $100. Plus qualifying for the grand prize, $1,000 on the final week when we eventually wrap this game up. It's week five now. What is it this week? I'm Ethan Jones. I'm looking at Olivia Dean with Man I Need coming up after our Kelleland Storm Center update next on Q101.9.
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7: Clouds will break up a little overnight, but it's going to be chilly. Our low 34 degrees, frost advisory posted. Tomorrow, partly cloudy, a little warmer, 63, with a southeast breeze 5 to 15 miles an hour. Thursday, partly cloudy, 67 with a southeast wind. Good chance of rain Friday and Friday night, high of 63. From the Storm Center at Kelleland TV, I'm Jay Trobeck.

Just my little. Yo, I think she's kind of feeling me. 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And yo, I think she's walking over here with them hips and them jewels on her waist.

0: after our break. Getting back to Shinedown. I hope you were there to see Shinedown at the Denny last night with their Dance Kid Dance Act 2 tour. I would have loved to have seen it myself, but I was here with you on the radio. Someone's got to be, right? Yellow Card, they also come up in our variety sometimes. They're performing in Council Bluffs tonight, another show that's unfortunate to miss out on. 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I'm even skipping some. 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
1: Q1019, Sioux Falls weather.
8: After a chilly morning, a little recovery this afternoon. 63 of the high, southeast breeze 5 to 15 miles an hour. On Thursday, partly cloudy, 67 with the southeast wind. Cloudy and rainy on Friday. Good chance of rain, by the way. 63 the high. Morning showers on Saturday, and a high of 68 degrees. From the Storm Center, Keloland TV, I'm Jay Trobeck.

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0: Q1019. Coming up next week, May 27th. Holy crap, are we really that far into May already? Good Lord. Time keeps on slipping, slipping, slipping into the future. We got the River Dance at the Washington Pavilion next week. 30 years that they've been doing this. It started in 1996. That's older than me by a few years. Tickets are averaging about $60, but I got two free ones that you can win by texting RIVER to 605-336-1019, R-I-V-E-R, RIVER. For the River Dance at the Washington Pavilion, that's going to be Wednesday, May 27th, 8 p.m. Find it on our events page and get your own tickets there if you want. I'm Ethan Jones. We're finishing our night together with Alex Warren before my final goodbye. Find Alex Warren on our concerts page June 19th in Omaha. It's him and Jelly Roll next on Q1019.
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6: Another coolish day today. The high 63. That's 9 degrees below normal. A southeast breeze 5 to 15 miles an hour. Then on Thursday, partly cloudy, 67. Friday, cloudy, rainy, 63. Showers ending Saturday morning, Saturday afternoon, 68. Sunday, isolated thunderstorms with 79 degrees, 84 on Memorial Day. I'm Jay Trobeck.

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5: After a chilly morning, a little recovery this afternoon. 63 of the high, southeast breeze 5 to 15 miles an hour. On Thursday, partly cloudy, 67 with the southeast wind. Cloudy and rainy on Friday. Good chance of rain, by the way. 63 the high. Morning showers on Saturday, going to have 68 degrees. From the Storm Center, KELOLAND TV, I'm Jay Trobeck.

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5: Another coolish day today, the high 63, that's 9 degrees below normal, a southeast breeze 5 to 15 miles an hour. Then on Thursday, partly cloudy, 67. Friday, cloudy, rainy, 63. Showers ending Saturday morning, Saturday afternoon, 68. Sunday, isolated thunderstorms with 79 degrees, 84 on Memorial Day. I'm Jay Trobeck.

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4: Another coolish day today. The high 63. That's 9 degrees below normal. A southeast breeze 5 to 15 miles an hour. Then on Thursday, partly cloudy, 67. Friday, cloudy, rainy, 63. Showers ending Saturday morning. Saturday afternoon, 68. Sunday, isolated thunderstorms with 79 degrees, 84 on Memorial Day. I'm Jay Trobeck.

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5: After a chilly morning, a little recovery this afternoon. 63 of the high, southeast breeze 5 to 15 miles an hour. On Thursday, partly cloudy, 67 with the southeast wind. Cloudy and rainy on Friday. Good chance of rain, by the way. 63 the high. Morning showers on Saturday, then a high of 68 degrees. From the Storm Center, Keloland TV, I'm Jay Trobeck.

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3: Another coolish day today, the high 63. That's 9 degrees below normal. A southeast breeze 5 to 15 miles an hour. Then on Thursday, partly cloudy, 67. Friday, cloudy, rainy, 63. Showers ending Saturday morning, Saturday afternoon, 68. Sunday, isolated thunderstorms with 79 degrees, 84 on Memorial Day. I'm Jay Trobeck.

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8: After a chilly start, our high today 63 with clouds increasing. South winds 5 to 10. Couple of sprinkles also possible this afternoon. Low tonight 44, mostly cloudy. Tomorrow we warm up to 67 with a partly sunny sky. Southeast wind 10 to 15. Good chance of rain on Friday, high 63. From the Storm Center at Kendall Land TV, I'm meteorologist Brian Karstens.

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2: 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We've got temps in the 60s today, and Brian Karsten says rain on the way to
1: Q1019, Sioux Falls weather.
3: After a chilly start, partly sunny skies this afternoon. Our high temperature at 63. A few sprinkles are possible late in the day. And a south wind at 5 to 10. For tonight, mostly cloudy skies, low at 44. Tomorrow, our high temperature at 67. Partly sunny skies. And the weather for Friday features a good chance of rain, high 63. From the Storm Center at Kibbleland TV, I'm Brian Karstens.
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5: From the Keller.com News Center, I'm Tom Rooney. Republican candidates for governor in next month's primary election have raised over $6.5 million for their campaigns, more than half of that by Congressman Dusty Johnson. That comes from the latest campaign finance reports covering the period from the beginning of this year to May 13th. More than 3,300 people are on parole in South Dakota, and the State Corrections Commission says over 100 of them are absconders with warrants issued for their arrest. The commission is calling for an increase in the number of parole officers who are overloaded with cases. And heroic action on display. Lake County commissioners honored Cody Kiefer yesterday for saving two ice fishermen on Lake Brandt. Their side-by-side vehicle broke through the ice near a boat ramp earlier this year. Kiefer helped them to stay above the water until paramedics arrived. From the Kello.com News Center, I'm Tom Rooney.
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0: mornings, you start out with the heater on. But by this afternoon, temps are going to be comfortable. And Brian Karsten says in the 60s.
1: Q1019, Sioux Falls weather.
2: After a chilly start, our high today is 63 with clouds increasing. South winds 5 to 10. A couple of sprinkles also possible this afternoon. Low tonight, 44, mostly cloudy. Tomorrow, we warm up to 67 with a partly sunny sky. Southeast wind 10 to 15. Good chance of rain on Friday, high 63. From the Storm Center at Kettleland TV, I'm meteorologist Brian Karstens.
3: From the Kettle.com News Center, I'm Tom Rooney. A Brookings man faces the next 30 years in prison without parole for abusing his three-month-old daughter last year. Bailey Melcher pleaded guilty to aggravated battery on an infant, aggravated assault, and child abuse charges. The baby's injuries were so severe, the child had to be transferred to a Sioux Falls hospital for treatment. A friendly reminder, Arrowhead Parkway in East Sioux Falls will be closed between Veterans Parkway and Highline Avenue starting tomorrow. Construction to rebuild the west side of the Arrowhead and Veterans Parkway intersection is expected to take several months to complete. We have a map showing alternative routes at Kello.com. And Sioux Area Metro's Summer Friday program is back. Starting this Friday, all rides are free on fixed-route buses and paratransit services. The promotion runs from this Friday through the Friday before Labor Day. From the Kello.com News Center, I'm Tom Rooney.
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0: Q1019. That is Ella Langley. Choosing Texas. 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

1019. If you could quit your job, if you could afford it, would you do it? 50% of people say absolutely. Olivia Rodrigo, it's her latest Drop Dead on Q1019. Going to be a nice afternoon. Temps climbing to the 60s.

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1: 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But first, let's get to this forecast. It's going to be shaping up to a nice Wednesday afternoon.
0: Q1019, Sioux Falls weather.
2: After a chilly start, partly sunny skies this afternoon. Our high temperature at 63. A few sprinkles are possible late in the day. And a south wind at 5 to 10. For tonight, mostly cloudy skies, low at 44. Tomorrow, our high temperature at 67, partly sunny skies. And the weather for Friday features a good chance of rain, high 63. From the Storm Center at Kibbeland TV, I'm Brian Karstens.
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4: From the Keller.com News Center, I'm Tom Rooney. Republican candidates for governor in next month's primary election in South Dakota have raised over $6.5 million for their campaigns, more than half of that by Congressman Dusty Johnson. That comes from the latest campaign finance reports covering the period from the beginning of this year to May 13th. The primary election is set for June 2nd. Small and disadvantaged South Dakota communities are getting more than $9 million to help remove so-called forever chemicals, PFAS, from drinking water. PFAS are contaminants that can cause cancer. The agency says the funding is directed at the communities that need it most. Iowa homeowners will see $4.2 billion in property tax relief over the next 6 years. Governor Kim Reynolds signed a bill providing that relief this week, saying rates have increased by 10% in just the last 2 years, a rate she says is unsustainable. From the Keller.com News Center, I'm Tom Rooney.
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101.9. Risk it all. That's the latest from Bruno Mars. New dessert at Costco. It's strawberry shortcake sundae under $3. They say if you're interested, get it. It could be just a summer thing. Now, pink.

0: 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Have you looked at the photo yet? Major guess. What is it? 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Brian Karsten says, it's going to be a gorgeous Wednesday.
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2: After a chilly start, our high today 63 with clouds increasing. South winds 5 to 10. Couple of sprinkles also possible this afternoon. Low tonight 44, mostly cloudy. Tomorrow we warm up to 67 with a partly sunny sky. Southeast wind 10 to 15. Good chance of rain on Friday, high 63. From the Storm Center at Kettleland TV, I'm meteorologist Brian Karstens.
3: Keller.com News Center, I'm Tom Rooney. Republican candidates for governor in next month's primary election have raised over $6.5 million for their campaigns, more than half of that by Congressman Dusty Johnson. That comes from the latest campaign finance reports covering the period from the beginning of this year to May 13th. More than 3,300 people are on parole in South Dakota, and the State Corrections Commission says over 100 of them are absconders with warrants issued for their arrest. The commission is calling for an increase in the number of parole officers who are overloaded with cases. And heroic action on display. Lake County commissioners honored Cody Kiefer yesterday for saving two ice fishermen on Lake Brandt. Their side-by-side vehicle broke through the ice near a boat ramp earlier this year. Kiefer helped them to stay above the water until paramedics arrived. From the Kello.com News Center, I'm Tom Rooney.
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101.9, the B word, not that word, budget. Yes, we're all on a budget these days. But if you want to get out of town, the most budget-friendly cities are Atlanta, number one, Orlando, and also

0: 1019. That is James Arthur and Say You Won't Let Go. It's like Christmas for students in Sioux Falls, Gerritsen, T, West Central, Vyburg, Hurley, the last day of school. Enjoy, guys. It's going to be in the 60s today. Grab that weather anytime inside our mobile app. If you plan on getting the garden or flowers planted this weekend, make sure you join Ray from 10 to noon today, broadcasting live at Runnings Garden Shop, which is open. 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The Sandy Fire in California has a bunch of celebs nervous that they could lose their homes. Kim Kardashian, Kylie Jenner, Britney Spears, and J-Lo. Already 1,400 acres have been burned, and it's only 5% contained. Nashville is getting the Super Bowl in 2030. A new Grey's Anatomy spinoff set in Texas is in the works. If you're looking for a good summer read, Hayden Panettiere has a new memoir out. It's called This Is Me, A Reckoning. In music news, Olivia Rodrigo releases a new song Friday, The Cure. She says it's her favorite track on the album. The Jonas Brothers have their own podcast. Hey Jonas will give us a look into their busy schedules. They say they'll also feature many guests with family members and friends. Finally, game two of conference finals tonight in Oklahoma City. The Thunder hosting San Antonio. Spurs lead 1-0. And it's the season 50 finale of Survivor. That's your entertainment update. I'm Brian Kelly.
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1: All right, hope you're having a great start to your Wednesday. It's going to be gorgeous today. Temps in the 60s, but some much needed rain coming up this weekend.
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2: After a chilly start, partly sunny skies this afternoon. Our high temperature at 63. A few sprinkles are possible late in the day. And a south wind at 5 to 10. For tonight, mostly cloudy skies, low at 44. Tomorrow, our high temperature at 67. Partly sunny skies. And the weather for Friday features a good chance of rain, high 63. From the Storm Center at Kibbleland TV, I'm Brian Karstens.
3: 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A Brookings man faces the next 30 years in prison without parole for abusing his three-month-old daughter last year. Bailey Melcher pleaded guilty to aggravated battery on an infant, aggravated assault, and child abuse charges. The baby's injuries were so severe, the child had to be transferred to a Sioux Falls hospital for treatment. A friendly reminder, Arrowhead Parkway in East Sioux Falls will be closed between Veterans Parkway and Highline Avenue starting tomorrow. Construction to rebuild the west side of the Arrowhead and Veterans Parkway intersection is expected to take several months to complete. We have a map showing alternative routes at Kello.com. And Sioux Area Metro's Summer Friday program is back. Starting this Friday, all rides are free on fixed-route buses and paratransit services. The promotion runs from this Friday through the Friday before Labor Day. From the Kello.com News Center, I'm Tom Rooney.
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I want to hook you up with Riverdance tickets a week from tonight at the Washington Pavilion. 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Good luck. Here's Benson Boone with Mr. Electric Blue.

Q1019, the unofficial kickoff of summer is right around the corner. It's this weekend, but we really do have to wait a month from tomorrow for the official first day of summer. That's June 21st. Now, Bella Kay.

Q1019. Hey, guess what? Wild Water West opens for the season this Saturday. Win passes with Ray Crockett after 3. I'm Ryan Kelly. Thank you for listening. Your entertainment update coming up. Music from Shinedown after Miley Cyrus, Used to Be Young.

0: 101.9, that is Shinedown and Searchlight. I'd like to say that when I get stressed, I do something healthy, like meditate, go for a walk. No, I am guilty of doom spending. I did not know that was the term, but it's basically when you're bored, you're blue, you go online and you shop, you overspend, you impulse buy stuff that we definitely regret later. I'm Ryan. Hope you're having a great morning. Into the 60s today. Nice, comfortable afternoon. Rain, cooler temps Friday. 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
1: The Sandy Fire in California has a bunch of celebs nervous that they could lose their homes. Kim Kardashian, Kylie Jenner, Britney Spears, and J-Lo. Already 1,400 acres have been burned and it's only 5% contained. Nashville is getting the Super Bowl in 2030. A new Grey's Anatomy spinoff set in Texas is in the works. If you're looking for a good summer read, Hayden Panettiere has a new memoir out. It's called This Is Me, A Reckoning. In music news, Olivia Rodrigo releases a new song Friday, The Cure. She says it's her favorite track on the album. The Jonas Brothers have their own podcast. Hey Jonas will give us a look into their busy schedules. They say they'll also feature many guests with family members and friends. Finally, game two of conference finals tonight in Oklahoma City. The Thunder hosting San Antonio. Spurs lead 1-0. And it's the season 50 finale of Survivor. That's your entertainment update. I'm Brian Kelly.
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3: Q1019, Sioux Falls weather.
9: After a chilly start, our high today 63 with clouds increasing. South winds 5 to 10. Couple of sprinkles also possible this afternoon. Low tonight 44, mostly cloudy. Tomorrow we warm up to 67 with a partly sunny sky. Southeast wind 10 to 15. Good chance of rain on Friday, high 63. From the Storm Center at Kendall Land TV, I'm meteorologist Brian Karstens.

101.9 Go Herd. The Stampede, just one game away from being champions. Check out the Crockett Corner. Ray talked with Jim Olander about the Stampede's incredible season.

101.9 barbecue season. Yeah, Pringles has brought back the Miller Lite chips. It's beer, it's chips, the best of both worlds, right? 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I think I want to try the burger ones. Here's Ella Langley, she's in Texas. Just

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I'm an astronaut. I blasted off the planet, rock to cause catastrophe. And it matters more because I had it. Now I had, I thought about wreaking havoc on an opposition. Kind of shocking, they want a static with precision. I'm automatic. Quarterback, I ain't talking second. Pack it up on.

Q1019. Join Ray Crockett from Runnings Garden Shop today from 10 to noon. You know, the garden shop at Runnings is open, and Ray will be there to tell you all about it. Should be a good weekend to get stuff planted too, whether it's the garden or some pretty flowers. Post Malone with Morgan Wall.

0: Q1019, irreplaceable. It's Beyonce. I'm Ryan Kelly. Hope you're having a nice morning. You're going to be comfortable and in the 60s today. Some rain, possibly Friday as we get into our holiday weekend. What is it? 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Then tell us, what is it and where is it? 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
1: 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Last day of classes today for Sioux Falls, Garrettson, T-West Central, Viper, Curley. By the way, tomorrow wraps it up for Del Rapids, Brandon Valley, Harrisburg, Laverne, and Parker. My name is Ryan, and thank you so much for listening. Coming up next, I've got more music, more variety with Benson Boone.
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1: Q1019, Sioux Falls weather.
2: After a chilly start, partly sunny skies this afternoon. Our high temperature at 63. A few sprinkles are possible late in the day. And a south wind at 5 to 10. For tonight, mostly cloudy skies, low at 44. Tomorrow, our high temperature at 67. Partly sunny skies. And the weather for Friday features a good chance of rain, high 63. From the Storm Center at Kibble Land TV, I'm Brian Karstens.

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0: 101.9 Noah Kahn. Great song from him. It's called The Great Divide, and he is out on the road broadcasting live today out on the east side. It's Ray Crockett.
1: Yeah, thanks, Chris. 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It's Ray Crockett on Runnings, East 10th Street, Q1019.
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0: 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It's Mr. Brightside. Good morning. I'm Chris Calhoun. Olivia Dean is next. But first, let's check back in with Ray Crockett.
1: Thanks, Chris. 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Sundays, 9 to 6:00. And yes, they will be open Memorial Day. 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
1: Q1019, Sioux Falls weather.
2: After a chilly start, our high today 63 with clouds increasing, south winds 5 to 10, couple of sprinkles also possible this afternoon. Low tonight 44, mostly cloudy. Tomorrow, we warm up to 67 with a partly sunny sky, southeast wind 10 to 15. Good chance of rain on Friday, high 63. From the Storm Center at Kendall Land TV, I'm meteorologist Brian Karstens.

0: this past Monday night out at the Premier Center, Shinedown and Searchlight. I'm Chris Calhoun, and he is out on the east side today. Ray Crockett.
1: Thanks, Chris. Yeah, Runnings is where I'm at, East 10th Street, and I'm watching more than half dozen, eight full cars of satisfied customers coming in and out of the Garden Center, putting it all away and leaving with a smile because the Garden Center is open at Runnings, and they got everything you could possibly imagine you need. 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

0: 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Great one there from Outkast. And the way you move, Zara Larson's Midnight Sun, just a couple minutes away. 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

0: 101.9, are you ready for the brand new album? It will be in stores next month, and that song will be on it. Olivia Rodrigo and Drop Dead. We'll take a look at your forecast, get you into another long set of Sioux Falls best music for your lunch hour. That is next. But first, one more time, let's check back in with Ray Crockett.
1: Thanks, Chris. 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Monday through Friday, 7:30 to 8, they're open. Saturday, they're going to be open 7:30 to 7. Sunday, 9 to 6. And like I said, they are going to be open on Memorial Day, regular hours. Stop on out. Grab everything you need. Make the envy of the neighborhood your house. Well, they got so much going on here. Really cool plants, shrubs, trees, everything you need. If not, talk to Tanner. He'll get what you need. All right? It's Runnings, East 10th Street. 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
5: Q101.9, Sioux Falls weather.
6: After a chilly start, partly sunny skies this afternoon. Our high temperature at 63. A few sprinkles are possible late in the day. And a south wind at 5 to 10. For tonight, mostly cloudy skies, low at 44. Tomorrow, our high temperature at 67. Partly sunny skies. And the weather for Friday features a good chance of rain, high 63. From the Storm Center at Kibble Land TV, I'm Brian Karstens.

0: 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All American Rejects and Move Along, and you can win over $1,000 playing What Is It? Where Is It? Take a look at the picture and see if you can identify what it is and where it is. You can enter multiple guesses if you've got it narrowed down to maybe two or three different things. Go ahead and guess them all if you'd like. We'll have two weekly winners winning $100 each, and then those weekly winners go into our grand prize drawing of $1,000. Congratulations to last week's winners. It was Rose McGuire from Coleman and Amanda Swordragger of Worthing. Congratulations, Amanda and Rose. You're in the running for that $1,000 grand prize. We only have a couple weeks left, so see if you can identify the picture at Q1019FM.com. I will give you a little clue. We've been getting a lot of guesses that it's bottoms up in Corson, South Dakota, and that is incorrect. You're kind of on the right path, sort of, but that's not it. It's not bottoms up in Corson, but go ahead and take a look at the picture again and make another guess. 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What is it? Where is it? 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
1: Q1019, Sioux Falls weather.
10: More clouds are going to start to move in for this afternoon with south winds around 5 to 10 miles per hour. Our highs will keep staying below average for this time of year near 63, and going into tonight, we will cool off to a low of 43. Mostly cloudy skies are going to hang around with winds remaining on the lighter side. From the Kemmel Landmark Doppler HD Storm Center, I'm meteorologist Jalen Borson.

Q1019 Wild Water West opening for the season this Saturday. And coming up in about 6 minutes, I'll let you know when you should be listening if you want to win some passes. It's Bone Down. It's Mr. Electric Blue on Q1019.

0: 101.9. More music, more variety, Sioux Falls. That's Katy Perry and Last Friday Night. Good afternoon. I'm Chris Calhoun. Always a great sign that summer is just about here. Wild Water West opening for the season this Saturday. And Family Fun Night will be returning every Wednesday. It's half price to get in after 4 p.m. And we'll be out there with our prizes and our great music every Wednesday night at Wild Water West. Really looking forward to that. Getting back out there. Throw on your swimsuit, grab a towel and sunscreen. Get in on the action at Wild Water West opening for the season this Saturday. If you'd like to win some passes, Ray Crockett's got them for you after 3 today on Q101.9.
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1: 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Very cool new song from Lady Gaga and Doechii. 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I'm Chris Calhoun. Another long set of Soupal's best music is straight ahead. And let's get you and a friend into Riverdance. 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
13: Temperatures are going to be below average again for this afternoon with highs near 63 and partly cloudy skies. South winds will be around 5 to 10 miles per hour and will keep staying on the lighter side heading into the overnight hours. Lows are expected to be near 43 degrees with skies becoming mostly cloudy. From the Killowan Live Doppler HD Storm Center, I'm meteorologist Jalen Borson.

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We are just into another long set of Sioux Falls best music. Adele coming up. Olivia Dean. How about Halsey? She's on now singing Without Me on Q 1019.

Our Sioux Falls Stampede are only one game away from being Clark Cup champions. You can learn more about this. Ray Crockett talked with Jim Olander about the Stampede's amazing season and the playoffs that are going on right now. It's all part of the Crockett Corner. 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Ella Langley now.

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1: 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She's with Sabrina Carpenter on that one. It's Bring Your Love, and you heard it here first. I'm Chris Calhoun. Ray Crockett in after three. He's got passes to Wild Water West opening for the season this Saturday. 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
2: Q1019, Sioux Falls weather.
9: More clouds are going to start to move in for this afternoon with south winds around 5 to 10 miles per hour. Our highs will keep staying below average for this time of year near 63, and going into tonight, we will cool off to a low of 43. Mostly cloudy skies are going to hang around with winds remaining on the lighter side. From the Kimmel Landmark Doppler HD Storm Center, I'm meteorologist Jalen Borson.

101.9 just into another long set of Soupal's best music. Kane Brown, Khalid, and Swae Lee all together on this one. It's Be Like That, Q101.9.

Q1019. Ray Crockett with you on this Wednesday afternoon. A beautiful 62 degrees in downtown Sioux Falls. It feels warmer than that. I got surprises to be given away. Stick around for that. That's coming up a little bit later. In the meantime, let's just have some fun. It's Noah Kahn on Q1019.

0: Q1019, Good Charlotte and the Anthem. They're going to be at Mystic Lake Amphitheater this summer on July 21st. 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Now let's talk about what is it, where is it? It's our new game we got going on, week number 5. Last week's winner, Rose McGuire from Coleman, Amanda Zordrager from Worthing. They correctly identified Penn's Bowling Alley in Del Rapids. This week, it's not quite as hard. We got some people misguessing, though, all right? It is not Bottoms Up in Corson. It is not that. So if you guess that, get back in there, look at it again, give us another guess, because at this point, you cannot win the $100. Two winners each week get $100, and they go into the grand prize, which is in a couple of weeks. And you get picked there, you get $1,000. 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

0: 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Latest from Justin Bieber. It's Speed Demon. You can certainly feel like a speed demon coming down the tube on the slide out of Wild Water West, opening for the season this upcoming Saturday. But they have said, make sure you watch their Facebook page, because with the weather on Saturday's little Sunday's looking fantastic. But they want to make sure that everything's okay. They always have to take care of everybody out there. Anything weather-wise, they err on the side of caution, all right? So, supposed to be opening on Saturday. They said follow their Facebook page, and Sunday's going to be great. But if you have your phone handy, start dialing 605-336-1019, caller number 9. I got a 4-pack of tickets for you to use anytime this summer out at Wild Water West. 605-336-1019. Huntrix and Golden is coming up on Q 1019.
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0: Q1019, Sioux Falls weather.
1: Temperatures are going to be below average again for this afternoon, with highs near 63 and partly cloudy skies. South winds will be around 5 to 10 miles per hour, and we'll keep staying on the lighter side heading into the overnight hours. Lows are expected to be near 43 degrees, with skies becoming mostly cloudy. From the Killeland Live Doppler HD Storm Center, I'm meteorologist Jalen Borson.

1019, Ray Crockett with you on this Wednesday afternoon. So here's something that you can take back to work, and hopefully they're not listening as well and sound really smart. The official term for a group of rattlesnakes? No, it's not called Congress. A group of rattlesnakes is called a rumba. Here's Ella Langley.

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0: Q1019 Green Day, Boulevard of Broken Dreams. 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
1: Q1019. Sioux Falls weather.
2: Skies will stay mostly cloudy overnight. The low by morning, 43. Then tomorrow, partly cloudy, a little warmer, 67, with a southeast breeze 10 to 20 miles an hour. On Friday, cloudy and rainy with an east breeze, high of just 60. Could see some half-inch plus type of amounts. Saturday, morning showers, then warming to 70. From the Storm Center, I'm meteorologist Jay Trobeck.

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Q1019, another big set right in front of you to get you on your way home. Olivia Dean's coming up. Right now it's Post Malone on Q1019.

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I'm Ray Crockett, your ride home buddy. You concentrate on the streets. I'll bring you more music, more variety with Miles Smith. 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

0: Q1019. I talked with Jim Olander earlier this week about, well, the Sioux Falls Stampede season. We're one game away from being Clark Cup champions again. Now, I talked with him about his thoughts on the upcoming games this weekend. They're both in Muskegon. Now, we win Friday night, season's over. We lose Friday night, we'll be playing Saturday night. But either way, they do have watch parties at some of the local eateries in the Sioux Empire. But if you want to find out more, Jim's thoughts on the whole thing, check out Crockett Corner at Q1019FM.com. 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

0: 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Chris Cruz in his Throwback 2K coming up Friday. Starts at 7 o'clock. He relives the early 2000s with the greatest hits. Now, this weekend, he's calling it Fist Pump Cookout. Early EDM, Jersey Shore era. That should prepare you. So it happens Friday nights, 7 o'clock. Throwback 2K with Chris Cruz. And it only happens on Q. 1019.
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1: Q1019, Sioux Falls weather.
2: Skies will be mostly cloudy tonight, the low 43. Then tomorrow, partly cloudy, a little bit warmer, but still below average, 67 the high. On Friday, cloudy, rainy, 60 with an easterly breeze. On Saturday, morning showers and a partly cloudy sky warming to 70. Sunday, mostly sunny and 80 degrees. From the Storm Center, Keloland TV, I'm Jay Trobeck.

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1019 Ray Crockett with you on this Wednesday evening. Thanks for tuning us in each and every day. We appreciate all of you out there. 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Somber Now, Homewrecker on Q1019.

1019. Lolly Coolers coming to the Birdcage this summer, July 10th and 11th. Jason Derulo and Gavin DeGraw are going to be out there Saturday night. 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

0: Q1019, a sure sign that summer is here. Wild Water West is going to be opening for the season this upcoming Saturday. Now, they are saying, you know, make sure you follow their Facebook page because the weather's a little iffy on Saturday, but Sunday is looking fantastic. So, make sure you check out Wild Water West. Follow them on their Facebook page. And we're still have family fun nights this year. Every Wednesday night, it's going to be half price to get in after 4 o'clock with us. We'll have some prizes to be given away and music from you all summer long. So, throw on that swimsuit, grab a towel, sunscreen. Make sure you get in on the action. Wild Water West, again, opening for the season this upcoming Saturday. Zara Larson and Olivia Rodrigo coming up on Q1019.
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0: 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I'm loving that one. That's the latest from Lady Gaga featuring Doechii. It is a runway. Riverdance coming to the Washington Pavilion on the 27th. That is a Wednesday night, 8 p.m. showtime. 30th anniversary since it exploded on the scene in 1996. That's the first time ever they've welcomed the new generation of performers. And I have two tickets for you. Text RIVER, R-I-V-E-R, to 605-336-1019. 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
9: Q1019, Sioux Falls weather.
10: Skies will stay mostly cloudy overnight. The low by morning, 43. Then tomorrow, partly cloudy, a little warmer, 67, with a southeast breeze 10 to 20 miles an hour. On Friday, cloudy and rainy with an east breeze, high of just 60. Could see some half-inch plus type of amounts. Saturday, morning showers, then warming to 70. From the Storm Center, I'm meteorologist Jay Trobeck.

Q1019. Ray Crockett with you. I'm sliding on out. Ethan Jones, he's sliding on in. He'll take you in the rest of the evening. So be nice to him. Here's Louis Capaldi on Q1019.